0: charges by trailing Brian Thompson to an investor conference in New York in 2024, then gunning him down. Network Rail says it wants to reassure passengers that Britain's network ranks amongst the safest in the world. It follows two derailments in under 24 hours. 7 years after the death of PC Andrew Harper, a petition to stop his killers being released early from prison has collected more than 1 million signatures. The officer was fatally injured on this day in 2019, and fans of the late singer Bonnie Tyler will have the opportunity to pay their respects later as her coffin will be taken to her former home in Swansea. From Sky News, I'm Daisy Steele.
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22: The top stories this hour. Former Cambridge professor Jason Arday has been found dead at the age of 41. It comes after allegations of plagiarism emerged. He resigned from the university last week, saying the intense media scrutiny had taken a profound toll on him. Labour MP for Clapham and Brixton Hill, Belle Ribeiro-Addy, says the focus now should be on his family.
23: They are the ones that have been affected by this the most and those closest to him. And the main reason is to ask you, the media, is it not enough? He has been subjected over the past few weeks to some of the worst media scrutiny I've ever seen.
22: Millions of people in England and Wales have been sent an emergency alert warning of a high risk of wildfires. Andy Burnham's urging people to take the message seriously after 19 homes were destroyed by a blaze in Stourbridge in the West Midlands. The Prime Minister's announced a ban on disposable barbecues and warned against any activity that could spark a fire in Tinderbox, Britain. A man's pleaded guilty to shooting dead the boss of an American healthcare company outside a hotel in New York. But lawyers for Luigi Mangione say he can't be assured of fair trial. They're now trying to get a state murder charge thrown out over the death of Brian Thompson in 2024. James Barnacle is from the FBI.
0: Violence driven by hostility toward opportunity and success stands in sharp contrast to the values true Americans hold dear. But rest assured, this FBI never stopped working to bring this killer to justice.
22: Network Rail says it wants to reassure passengers that Britain's network ranks among the safest in the world. It follows two derailments in under 24 hours. Britain's Keely Hodgkinson won silver in the 800 metres at the European Athletics Championships in Birmingham. She was pipped to the post by Swiss rival Audrey Werrow, who won in a time of 1 minute 54.81. From Sky News, I'm Daisy Steele.
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22: The top stories this hour. Former Cambridge professor Jason Arday has been found dead at the age of 41. It comes after allegations of plagiarism emerged. He resigned from the university last week, saying the intense media scrutiny had taken a profound toll on him. Millions of mobile phones across England and Wales sounded an emergency alarm last night, warning of a very high risk of wildfires. The piercing sirens were part of the most extensive use yet of the UK's emergency alert system. People were told not to light barbecues, fire pits or fireworks, as Andy Burnham warned Britain is a tinderbox. It follows a series of major fires, including a blaze in Stourbridge, which destroyed 19 homes. Lawyers for a man who's admitted fatally shooting a US healthcare boss have filed a double jeopardy case. Luigi Mangione's admitted federal stalking charges by trailing Brian Thompson to an investor conference in New York in 2024, then gunning him down. The 28-year-old still faces a state murder charge. His lawyer, Karen Friedman, Anyan Filo, says that needs to be thrown out.
23: He's been treated differently from every other defendant charged with this offence in New York. However, thankfully,
0: New York law does not permit a person to be prosecuted and punished twice for the exact same crime under a statute that governs successive prosecutions.
22: Network Rail says it wants to reassure passengers that Britain's network ranks among the safest in the world. It follows two derailments in under 24 hours. The BBC has sought to subpoena members of Donald Trump's family as it fights the US president's $10 billion defamation lawsuit against the broadcaster. The case centres on the editing of a speech in a Panorama programme. And Britain's Keely Hodgkinson won silver in the 800 metres at the European Athletics Championships in Birmingham. She was picked to the post by Swiss rival Audrey Werrow. From Sky News, I'm Daisy Steele.
19: 10,000 songs simply isn't enough to play over the summer. So we're playing 10,666. And of course, we're not doing it in order because that requires planning. And we can't be bothered. So without further ado, here's song 9,821.

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24: The top stories this hour. Former Cambridge professor Jason Arday has been found dead at the age of 41, just days after resigning amid allegations of plagiarism. Police say his death is being treated as unexpected, but is not believed to be suspicious. Arday became Cambridge's youngest black professor in 2023. Speaking to Sky News shortly after his appointment, he described the difficulties he faced growing up.
25: I was diagnosed with autism spectrum disorder when I was three, so a hybrid of autism, Asperger's syndrome, and global development delay. And I guess it's been well kind of publicised now, but I didn't learn speak until I was 11, and I didn't learn to read and write until I was 18.
24: The government sent out emergency alerts to people in England and Wales, warning them of the dangers of wildfires. It says people shouldn't use barbecues or light campfires or fireworks. A powerful 7.7 magnitude earthquake has struck Indonesia, causing buildings and homes to collapse. At least two people have been killed and two others injured. A man's pleaded guilty to shooting dead the boss of an American healthcare company outside a New York hotel. But lawyers for Luigi Mangione say he can't be assured a fair trial. They're now trying to get a state murder charge thrown out over the death of Brian Thompson in 2024. The government insists Britain's railways are amongst the safest in the world following two derailments in under 24 hours. A London-bound train came off the tracks in Wickford in Essex yesterday. Only a day earlier, a separate derailment happened in Lewes in East Sussex, which left two people seriously injured. Andy Bowes-Rodden is deputy editor of Modern Railways.
0: Everything on the railway has a sort of temperature range in which it's designed to work in. There is a question that will be being asked, which is whether over time we need to adjust the operating temperature window to cope with higher temperatures. But I suspect in reality, it is probably a little bit early to say.
24: And Liverpool's owners have agreed to sell about a third of the club to a consortium, including billionaire Amazon founder Jeff Bezos. From Sky News, I'm Daisy Steele.

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10: The top stories this hour. Former Cambridge professor Jason Arday has been found dead at the age of 41. It comes after allegations of plagiarism emerged. He resigned from the university last week, saying the intense media scrutiny had taken a profound toll on him. Labour MP for Clapham and Brixton Hill, Bel Ribeiro Addy, says the focus now should be on his family.
11: They are the ones that have been affected by this the most, and those closest to him. And the main reason is to ask you, the media, is it not enough? He has been subjected over the past few weeks to some of the worst media scrutiny I've ever seen.
10: Fire services are urging people not to call 999 simply to report neighbours having barbecues following the government's nationwide wildfire alert. Millions of us received an emergency phone message last night warning not to light fires, barbecues or fireworks. Network Rail says it wants to reassure passengers that Britain's network ranks among the safest in the world. It follows two derailments in under 24 hours. No significant injuries have been reported after two carriages were involved in an incident near Wickford in Essex yesterday. Two people are still in hospital after Thursday's crash close to Lewes Station in East Sussex. Rachel Heath, who was travelling on the London to Eastbourne service, says it was terrifying.
0: It just started rocking, bumping a bit, and then it started rocking side to side very violently like a seesaw. And I just remember looking around to all of the passengers and just seeing the sheer panic and fear in everyone's face.
10: A man's pleaded guilty to shooting dead the boss of an American healthcare company outside a hotel in New York. But lawyers for Luigi Mangione say he can't be assured a fair trial. And in sport, Britain's Keely Hodgkinson has taken silver in the 800 metres at the European Athletics Championships in Birmingham. She was narrowly beaten by Switzerland's Audrey Wero, who set a championship record of 1 minute 54.81 seconds. From Sky News, I'm Daisy Steele.
12: What we have just heard are the first words of the inhabitants of another...

0: I get it. But to understand the answers to these questions, there's something else you need to see. Step into this elevator. Bye-bye.
1: 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We're so glad you've arrived. Some folks that you know are already inside. There's nowhere to run. There's nowhere to hide. There's no escaping. I've already tried. Good luck. Going down.

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You're making things up again.

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11: Top stories this hour. The government has sent out emergency alerts to people in England and Wales, warning them of the dangers of wildfires. It says people shouldn't use barbecues or light campfires or fireworks, which could spark blazes. It follows the outbreak of several major fires, including one in Stourbridge, where 19 homes have been destroyed. Fire crews have been working around the clock. Richard Parker's Mayor of the West Midlands.
12: My understanding is they're making real progress with that work, but the weather remains very hot and very dry, and there is a risk, of course, if the winds pick up, the current situation that is under control could worsen. So everyone's being very circumspect.
11: Meanwhile, the Prime Minister's providing extra funding and rule changes to help farmers impacted by droughts. It follows the driest July on record for England and Wales and an emergency meeting on recent extreme heat. Our political correspondent Tom Claiborne has more.
13: Most of this £65 million is going towards helping farmers work more sustainably, while the rest will ensure growers can store more water through on-farm reservoirs. The government also says it will streamline planning guidance around building infrastructure of this kind and ensure there's more flexibility on payments for environmental work. The Conservatives argue there should be further changes around water abstraction for farmers now.
11: Former Cambridge professor Jason Arde has been found dead at the age of 41 following allegations of plagiarism, which he denied. He resigned from the university last week, saying intense scrutiny and personal attacks had taken a profound toll. Network Rail has moved to reassure passengers that Britain's railways remain among the safest in the world. It follows two train derailments in less than 24 hours in Essex and East Sussex. And fans of the late singer Bonnie Tyler will have the opportunity to pay their respects later, as her coffin will be taken to her former home in Swansea. The singer died last month, aged 75. Her funeral is on Monday.
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15: The top stories this hour, millions of mobile phones across England and Wales sounded an emergency alarm last night, warning of a very high risk of wildfires. The piercing sirens were part of the most extensive use yet of the UK's emergency alert system. People were told not to light barbecues, fire pits or fireworks, as Andy Burnham warned Britain is a tinderbox. It follows a series of major fires, including a blaze in Stourbridge, which destroyed 19 homes. Meanwhile, the Prime Minister will meet farmers today as the government announces £65 million to help the industry cope with the hot, dry weather. Our political correspondent Tom Claiborne has more.
16: The Prime Minister's also promising extra flexibility around environmental schemes so farmers hit by droughts still get paid. While there's also plans to update planning guidance around building water storage, with assurances that unnecessary barriers will be reduced for growers and access to water improved now. The Conservatives say abolishing inheritance tax changes for farmers would have an immediate impact for them.
15: Network Rail says it wants to reassure passengers that Britain's network ranks among the safest in the world. It follows two derailments in under 24 hours. No significant injuries have been reported after two carriages were involved in an incident near Wickford in Essex yesterday. Former Cambridge professor Jason Arday has been found dead at the age of 41. It comes after allegations of plagiarism emerged, which he denied. He became the university's youngest black professor in 2023. And fans will get the chance to say a big goodbye to the late singer Bonnie Tyler later. Her coffin will be taken to her former home in Swansea, with people being invited to line the streets in her honour. John David helped to record many of her top hits.
17: What you saw in her interviews was what she was, warm, friendly and very down to earth. In my opinion, she was the best female rock singer to come out of the UK, not just Wales.
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You are listening to Kerrang Radio on your Saturday morning. Just gone 7 o'clock, and I am very impressed if you are up and listening. This is Bri Casey in for Yaz today and here with you till 10, bringing you a fantastic playlist as usual. Music coming up from Neck Deep, Metallica, The Hives, Paramore, plus lots more. After this, Sleeping With Sirens and House of Matches. So

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1: It won't be like this forever. That was Neck Deep. You're listening to Kerrang Radio. It's Saturday morning. Hope you've had an amazing week and you have a great weekend lined up. You're with Bri Casey this morning. I'm here sitting in for Yaz until 10 o'clock. Music coming up from Metallica, Bad Omens and Muse all before 8 o'clock, so don't go anywhere.
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die. All right, that was The Hives on Kerrang Radio. Before that, Metallica with For Whom the Bell Tolls. You're with Bri Casey on your Saturday morning. Now for a band who have said that we won't be getting new music this year, but they are planning on dropping brand new music next year in 2027. So that is so exciting. It's Bad Omens with Impose.

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It's Saturday morning. You're with Bri Casey in Fiaz today. Now a band who have recently released a reworked and modernized version of their album Count Your Blessings, which will turn 20 this year, which is insane. It's Bring Me the Horizon. They've seen a massive surge in the UK album charts following the release of the reworked album. This is Wonderwall on Kerrang Radio.

0: coming up to 8 o'clock on the Kerrang Radio Breakfast Show. 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
22: The top stories this hour. Fire chiefs are urging people not to call 999 to report barbecues unless there's an emergency. Millions in England and Wales received a government text last night warning not to light anything that could trigger wildfires. One that spread in Stourbridge in the West Midlands has destroyed 19 homes and 500 acres of land. Farmer Daniel Pardo helped fight it.
23: 20 of us, like local farming community, all working together to work in fire breaks. I was over there with a self-propelled sprayer, using that as a tender to try and treat hot spots and treat the leading edge of the flames.
22: Meanwhile, the Prime Minister's providing extra funding and rule changes to help farmers impacted by droughts. It follows the driest July on record for England and Wales, and an emergency emergency meeting on recent extreme heat. Our political correspondent Tom Claiborne has more.
0: Most of this £65 million is going towards helping farmers work more sustainably, while the rest will ensure growers can store more water through on-farm reservoirs. The government also says it will streamline planning guidance around building infrastructure of this kind and ensure there's more flexibility on payments for environmental work. The Conservatives argue there should be further changes around water abstraction for farmers now.
22: Police say the death of former Cambridge professor Jason Arde is being treated as unexpected but not suspicious. The 41-year-old was found dead in South London yesterday, days after resigning from the university following allegations of plagiarism, which he denied. Network Rail's move to reassure passengers that Britain's railways remain among the safest in the world. It follows two train derailments in less than 24 hours in Essex and East Sussex. People are being warned not to drive to Heathrow Terminals 2 and 3 today and allow more time for journeys. Flooding in the middle of the airport led to road closures. And Olympic champion Keely Hodgkinson's been pipped to the 800 metres title at the European Athletics Championships. Swiss rival Audrey Wero took golds in the race in Birmingham.
14: I am the second to spare. Everything they lie.

0: Limp Bizkit, Just Like This, on the Kerrang Radio Breakfast Show. It's Saturday morning, just gone 8 o'clock. You're with Bri Casey this morning, in for Yaz. Now, what if I told you you have a chance right now to win £650,000?
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1: You're with Bri KC on your Saturday morning. Music coming up very soon from Sisters of Mercy, Frank Turner Architects, plus lots more. So do not go anywhere.
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0: Sisters of Mercy with Temple of Love on Kerrang Radio. Feeder before that with Just a Day. Now it is time for us to put an artist or a band in the spotlight.
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0: In the spotlight this week is a band I'm pretty sure you know very well. It's Queens of the Stone Age, and today I have modern day rock classic to play for you. Turn it up. This is No One Knows on Kerrang Radio.

0: So on Kerrang Radio, you are listening on your Saturday morning. And did you know we have a brand new presenter who's joined the Kerrang Radio lineup? 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

a band who will be on tour across the UK later this year. That was Architects with Learn to Live on Kerrang Radio. You're with Bri Casey this morning. I'm in for Yaz and here till 10. Up next, some Billy Morrison and Dexter Holland. They're Never Gonna Change on Kerrang Radio.

0: to Kerrang Radio with Bri Casey this morning. Coming up very soon, I have music from Alien Ant Farm, Paris, Red Hot Chili Peppers. Plus, I'll be telling you all about our barbecue weekender. So keep it here.
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23: The top stories this hour. The government's warning people shouldn't use barbecues or light anything that could spark fires. Emergency alerts were sent to millions of people in England and Wales last night, warning them of the dangers of wildfires and the hot weather. The Prime Minister's urging people to take the message seriously. Meteorologist Kirsty McCabe says temperatures won't be so high this weekend.
24: We might finally get a bit of wet weather. Not much, I have to say. It does look as though we are going to see a little bit more in the way of rain across the north and the west, and not much getting to the south where we've been in drought conditions, and there's no real end in sight to that.
23: Meanwhile, Andy Burnham's promising more support for farmers to deal with one of the driest summers on record. £65 million is going towards helping them work more sustainably and build on-farm reservoirs. Our political correspondent Tom Claiborne has more.
25: The Prime Minister's also promising extra flexibility around environmental schemes so farmers hit by droughts still get paid. While there's also plans to update planning guidance around building water storage, with assurances that unnecessary barriers will be reduced for growers and access to water improved now. The Conservatives say abolishing inheritance tax changes for farmers would have an immediate impact for them.
23: People are being told not to drive to Heathrow Terminals 2 and 3 and allow more time for journeys. Access is restricted because flooding's closed roads in the middle of the airport. In sport, Keely Hodgkinson won silver in the European 800 metres last night after Swiss rival Audrey Wero took gold in Birmingham. The Olympic champion says she's taking the defeats in her stride. And fans will get the chance to say a big goodbye to the late singer Bonnie Tyler later. Her coffin will be taken to her former home in Swansea, with people being invited to line the streets in her honour. John David helped to record many of her top hits.
0: What you saw in her interviews was what she was: warm, friendly, and very down to earth. In my opinion, she was the best female rock singer to come out of the UK, not just Wales.
21: These are the songs which play when you stride toward your grill, wearing your barbecue apron and nothing else. Hygiene rating of 1.

Alien Ant Farm before that, and Smooth Criminal. You're listening to Kerrang Radio on your Saturday morning. I'm Brad Casey, sitting in for Yaz today. And we've decided, because the weather is so glorious, and I really hope that it is sunny wherever you are today, that we are going to have a barbecue weekender, and we're going to play you a full weekend of massive, upbeat, and summery anthems. Feel-good songs that could potentially accompany an outdoor cooking situation if you are fancying a barbecue. And this next track is just that, a complete feel-good tune and a total classic, if you ask me. It's Red Hot Chili Peppers and Californication on Kerrang Radio.

0: Foo Fighters of all people on the Kerrang Radio Breakfast Show. It's Saturday morning. Music coming up in a bit from Green Day, Iron Maiden, 21 Pilots, plus lots more. And I'm still here with you till 10, so do not go anywhere.
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1: Bush with the Land of Milk and Honey, Don Broco before that. 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And I know it's only just gone 9 o'clock, but I've got another feel-good big summer anthem for you now that is going to get you in the mood to crack out that barbecue later on. So turn it up. 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

0: You're listening to Kerrang Radio on your Saturday morning. And if you missed it yesterday, Liam from Cancer Bats was our guest head of music all day. He was playing their favorite tracks and answering all of our questions to celebrate the release of their brand new album, Give Me Dirt, which was released last week on the 7th of August. So if you missed that, check it out on Rayo.
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They are headlining All Points East Festival in London later this month, which is going to be absolutely incredible. I'm super jealous of anyone going to that. 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I'm Bri Casey. Now for another track to soundtrack your barbecue. We are doing a big barbecue weekender here at Kerrang Radio, playing you lots of upbeat, super summery anthems and making you feel good on your Saturday. Up next is Run DMC and Aerosmith with Walk This Way.

0: That's it from me this morning. Enjoy the rest of your Saturday. I'm handing over to Amelia Clark, who's bringing you the Kerrang Radio Rock Charts. And I'll catch you tomorrow from 7. It's time to rule.
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25: The top stories this hour. Fire chiefs are urging people not to call 999 to report someone's barbecue unless there's an emergency. It follows last night's sudden text alert telling people across England and Wales not to light anything that could spark wildfires in the hot weather. Environmental geography professor Thomas Smith says more needs to be done to prepare the public.
26: I would like there to be a much more organised way of stating when in the year must we have fire bans on our landscapes. There should be a very clear indication that when the fire danger breaches a particular threshold, certain activities must be banned.
25: Andy Burnham's promising more support for farmers to deal with one of the driest summers on record. £65 million is going towards helping them work more sustainably and build on-farm reservoirs. Former Cambridge professor Jason Arday has been found dead at the age of 41. It comes after allegations of plagiarism emerged. He resigned from the university last week, saying the intense media scrutiny had taken a profound toll on him. Labour MP for Clapham and Brixton Hill, Bel Ribeiro-Addy, says the focus now should be on his family.
27: They are the ones that have been affected by this the most and those closest to him. And the main reason is to ask you, the media, is it not enough? He has been subjected over the past few weeks to some of the worst media scrutiny I've ever seen.
25: At least 20 people are reported to have been killed in a powerful earthquake in Indonesia. The tremor, measuring 7.7, hit the eastern Flores Islands. Heathrow's warning passengers to allow longer time for their journeys. Two of its terminals are inaccessible by road after flooding around the centre of the airport. Passengers are being advised to use Heathrow Express, Elizabeth Line and Piccadilly Line rail services. And fans of the late singer Bonnie Tyler will have the opportunity to pay their respects later as her coffin will be taken to her former home in Swansea. The singer died last month, aged 75. Her funeral is on Monday.
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In a week that's given us the, I don't even know how long we have been going without any rain, but oh my goodness, who else has turned into the Wicked Witch of the West, melted? Welcome in, you're listening to the Kerrang Radio Rock Chart Show with Amelia Clark. Happy Saturday. In a week that's given us a brand new Loathe track, and also rumours that we're going to be getting a collaboration with Ollie Sykes and also Courtney LaPlante. Give that to me immediately. How have you been? I hope all is awesome. We are going to go on our Chart Show-esque journey to find out who is number one this week. So last week we had Nickelback with Rattle the Cage on the throne of number one, but will they still be there? I don't know. Let's kick it off. Your number 20 is brand new from Waterparks featuring Foxy Shazam and also Mark Hoppus. It's called Tell Me Why.

0: I get it. But to understand the answers to these questions, there's something else you need to see. Step into this elevator. Bye-bye.
1: Welcome to hell. We're so glad you've arrived. Some folks that you know are already inside. There's nowhere to run. There's nowhere to hide. There's no escaping. I've already tried. Good luck.

0: I honestly thought my system was broken at the end of that song. Another new band to induct into the chart show for this week at your number 19. That was Holding Abstinence with Lucid Love. Moving on down, more newness for you at number 18. The Myths, Where Did It All Go Wrong?
1: Number 18.

0: Keane. We have Shine Down in the Chart Show again, but this time it's their new one with Young Again. Do not go anywhere, because when you return, we're going to go from number 16 all the way down to number 13. Let's see if we can find Nickelback.
1: Everything that rocks.
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0: Gosh, what a voice. Welcome on in or welcome back. You're with the Media Clock. This is your Saturday scorchingly hot show on Kerrang Radio. We are getting charty. You've just heard 15 and 16, two new tracks to introduce to the chart show. Number 15, Greta Van Fleet with Saw You Stand. And at number 16, Five Finger Death Punch, Nails in the Coffin. Not on the coffin, in the coffin. Going back down to 14, last seen at number 11 last week from Avatar, Crying Fire.
1: Number 14.

0: it saying? Is it saying don't quit it at the end of that track? I think I've actually cracked it, and it might be lucky number 13 for this week. Last week's number 12 from Twin Atlantic with Don't Quit It. Don't go anywhere, because when you get back, it's time to go from number 12 all the way down to number 9. Let's see if we can find last week's number 1, Nickelback with Rattle the Cage.
1: Everything

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0: Welcome on into the wonderful world of Kerrang Radio. You're the media clock as we're doing chart show related business. You have just heard number 11 there, last week's number 3, and number 1 alumni there from Violet Grohl with Bug in the Cake. And before that, at number 12, last week's number 20, so massive moves for Tali Spear with Typical Me. Your number 10 for this week was last in at number 7 from Papa Roach featuring Humankind. See you in hell.
1: Number 10.

0: Another track there doing my host of big moves in chart show land. Last week's number 18. This week, your number 9 from Rivals, Bite the Bullet.
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0: Oh yes, and there we go. We have had so many new bands and artists being introduced to the chart show. We've had Water Parks, The Miffs, Shinedown, Holding Abstinence, a new one from Five Finger Death Punch, and some Greta Van Fleet. However, we have not found last week's number one just yet, which was Nickelback with Rattle the Cage. So will there be in this next chunk? I don't know. The only way you can find out is, of course, to stick with me. See you in a sec.
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11: The top stories this hour. The Prince of Wales has thanked emergency services and volunteers for their help in battling wildfires. Thousands of acres of land and homes have been destroyed in the hot and dry conditions. The government's warning people not to light anything that could trigger fires. Chair of the National Fire Chiefs Council, Phil Garrigan, says the last 48 hours have stretched services beyond their capacity.
12: There were times when we struggled to be able to provide the resources that fire and rescue services required. We would want to see kind of investments to ensure that the capability, we've got the right people in the right place at the right time to deal with a foreseeable threat. This is the new normal for the fire and rescue service.
11: At least 38 people have been killed in a powerful earthquake in Indonesia. The tremor, measuring 7.7, hit the eastern Flores Islands. A tsunami warning was issued and later lifted. The family of former Cambridge professor Jason Arday say they're in shock at his death, claiming he'd been subjected to sustained abuse. The 41-year-old was found unresponsive yesterday, days after resigning from the university amid a plagiarism inquiry. He'd denied copying his PhD thesis. People are being told not to drive to Heathrow Terminals 2 and 3 and allow more time for their journey. Access is currently restricted because flooding's closed roads in the middle of the airport. A large fire at an industrial building in Luton's been declared a major incident. Emergency services were called to the Selborne Road area at around 6 this morning. Lena Veed owns a garage metres away from the fire.
13: We can't open our business all day today. It'd be a loss, but it's the nature, isn't it? It's just accident, so it's sad, shocking.
11: In sport, Atletico Madrid have confirmed the signing of Cristiano Ronaldo from Tottenham on a 5-year deal. Spurs will receive £34 million. And a stage version of the movie musical The Greatest Showman will open in London's West End next year. The 2017 film won a Golden Globe Award for Best Original Song, This Is Me. The schedule and ticket sale dates will be announced later.
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0: feel the heat end. Oh my goodness. That's my actual voice when I'm absolutely roasted. Welcome in, you're with the Media Clock. This is the wonderful world of Kerrang Radio, and you have landed into chart show territory. We're about to go from number 8 all the way down to number 4 to see if we can spot last week's number 1, Nickelback with Rattle the Cage. So let's kick it back off. I was talking last week about this band hiding pink boxes all around the UK. I don't know what's in them, but I know I want one. You're number 8, last week's number 10 from Electric Callboy featuring the legends, The Offspring, Let the Good Times Roll.
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It's number 9 from Queens of the Stone Age with Easy Street. What is your favourite Queens of the Stone Age album? Because the earlier albums, so Lullabies to Paralyze and also Songs for the Deaf, are absolute bangers, no skips. Moving on to your number 6, this is the first non-mover of the chart show from Return to Dust, Sweet Escape.

0: A band that I need to see live again, ASAP, at your number four. Last week's number two, Green Lung with Metropolitan Line. And before that, at number five, last week's number nine there from The Pretty Reckless, About You.
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0: Now, chart show human beings, we know we're going to have a brand new band or artist on the throne of number, well, the smaller throne of, sorry to say, of number three and also number two. But who will it be? And will we still have Nickelback at number one with Rattle the Cage? See you in a sec.
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0: 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You're listening to The Chart Show with Amelia Clark, and you've just heard at number 3, last week's number 16, a massive legend, Tony Iommi with World Alone. Now, I spoke about this before, so I'm sure you know about it, but the reason I'm such a massive Black Sabbath fan was my mom, who introduced me to Black Sabbath back in the day. And for her birthday, we went to go see the Black Sabbath ballet in Birmingham, and Tony Iommi came out. Oh, he was so sick.
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0: I can't wait for that new Tony Iommi album. Oh, it's gonna be so good. Your number 2 for this week was last seen at number 1. We have found them. It's Nickelback featuring John 5, Rattle the Cage.

0: Get that as the theme tune for Hell in a Cell. Oh my gosh, the WWE vibes are strong with that one. So now it's time to find out which band or artist has made it to the throne of number one, freshly polished and Febreze for this week. But before we do, let's recap a little bit. Your number five was About You by The Pretty Reckless. Number four, Green Lung with Metropolitan Line. Your number three, Tony Iommi, the legend that he is, with World Alone. Your number two, Rattle the Cage featuring John 5 by Nickelback, last week's number one, and
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0: And at that shiny, sparkly, very, very warm number one this week, we have a band that was last seen at number four. Your number one is The Warning with Ritual.

0: it's a ritual.
1: Ooh, but it was so hard for me not to sing that last line. My goodness. Well done to The Warning for securing that number one top spot for this week. But the question is, are they still going to be there next week? Or will we have Tony Iommi, Nickelback again, Greenlow again, or somebody else taking that top spot? I don't know. The only way you can find out is, of course, to come back next week. But before you do get anywhere, I'm going to be playing absolute back-to-back barbecue weekender awesome tracks. Upbeat summery anthems are coming to your ear holes after these. Everything.

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0: yeah, welcome on in and welcome back. You're with the Media Clock and this is your scorchingly hot Saturday Sean Kerrang Radio. You have just heard an absolute banger and a blast from the past. Hoobastank there with Crawling in the Dark, and before that, the awesome anthem Thrown by Bring Me the Horizon.
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0: We are playing absolute summery vibe anthems this whole weekend. It's the Barbecue Weekender. Think about tunes that automatically just put a massive smile on your face and are wicked to listen to in the sun. I've got one coming up for you. Absolute tune this is. Newfound Glory, My Friends Over You.

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22: The top stories this hour. The Prince of Wales has praised efforts to deal with wildfires raging across the country, which Andy Burnham has labelled a tinderbox. People in England and Wales were caught off guard by a government alert last night warning not to light anything that could spark a fire. Meanwhile, farmers are to get £65 million to help manage the impact of the dry weather. Tom Bradshaw is the president of the National Farmers Union.
23: It's a welcome start, but it doesn't tackle the here and now and the crisis that farmers are facing on the ground, the cost of producing this country's food and the disastrous yields and the brown fields that should be green. It really is a time of crisis for the farming community.
22: Police say the death of former Cambridge professor Jason Arday is being treated as unexpected but not suspicious. The 41-year-old was found dead in South London yesterday, days after resigning from the university following allegations of plagiarism, which he denied. Heathrow Airport's apologising for disruption caused by flooding. People are being told not to get to Terminals 2 and 3 by road. Bosses say teams are working to resolve the situation as quickly as possible. A major fire is being tackled at an industrial site in Luton. Emergency services were called at around 6 a.m. this morning. People living close by are being urged to keep windows and doors shut due to the amount of smoke. Incident Commander Emma Carter is from Bedfordshire Police.
1: The location is an area of a number of industrial units, and the fire at the moment are trying to contain that fire. The industrial units themselves are very close to a residential area, so we have evacuated those houses, a number of houses, for their own safety.
22: In sports, Celtic manager Martin O'Neill's back in charge for today's League Cup game at Dundee United after missing their win at Kilmarnock last Sunday. The 74-year-old spent a night in hospital after undergoing a small procedure. And fans of Bonnie Tyler will line the streets of her hometown this afternoon to pay their respects. The late singer's coffin's been taken through Mumbles in Swansea Bay ahead of her funeral on Monday.
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0: 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You're the Media Clark, and this is Saturday's on Kerrang Radio. This is also our barbecue weekender. We are guaranteeing you 3 tracks per hour to put a massive smile on your face and accompany this gorgeous, gorgeous weather we're getting that's also burning my skin. Hailstorm there with Raise Your Horns, and before that, the absolute banger by All American Rejects, Move Along.
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0: Oh yes, up next, our Barbecue Weekender is continuing. 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Up next is a band that always makes me smile. I absolutely love them. 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

0: Welcome on back. You're the Media Clerk and you have just heard one of my favourite bands from back in the day, Kids in Glass Houses. That was Saturday. If you have not heard the album Dirt, whack it on. It's an absolute banger. And before that, another banger, Linkin Park with Faint.
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0: Up next is one of those bands that always make me just feel like summer. They are also coming to the UK, London on November the 19th and Manchester on November the 20th. I know you know the words of this song. Good Charlotte, it's the anthem.

0: One of my favourite Ozzy Osbourne songs there. It's either the one you've just heard, which was Miracle Man, or Shot in the Dark. Bangers. Don't go anywhere. Up next, it's time for some Slipknot, My Chemical Romance, and our barbecue weekender will continue.
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0: Welcome back. This is your Saturday show on Kerrang Radio, and you have just heard My Chemical Romance. It's not a fashion statement. And before that, Slipknot with Nero Forte.
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0: Now, I spoke a bit ago about how Incubus always gives me summery vibes, and this is another band coming up next that does the exact same for me. Buddy Holly, Whack It On, absolutely sick. This is Weezer, Island in the Sun.

0: anywhere because the barbecue weekender will be continuing. 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You also have Johnny Doom for your evening show. Everything is sorted for you. I'll be seeing you again next Saturday. Ta-ra.
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22: The top stories this hour. The Prince of Wales has thanked emergency services and volunteers for their help in battling wildfires. Thousands of acres of land and homes have been destroyed in the hot and dry conditions. Yesterday, the government sent a text alert to millions in England and Wales warning not to light anything that could spark fires. Hereford and Worcester Fire Commander Thomas Morgan says it's a necessary step.
23: It's really important just to raise that vigilance around the communities that we're serving at the moment. And obviously, what we don't want to happen is for people to panic unnecessarily. However, it's really important that people do understand the risks.
22: The Prime Minister says the sudden death of former Cambridge Professor Jason Arde is a tragedy. The 41-year-old was found unresponsive yesterday, days after resigning from the university amid a plagiarism inquiry. His family says he'd been subjected to sustained abuse. Passengers are being told to travel to part of Heathrow by rail and not to drive today. Roads leading to terminals 2 and 3 have been blocked by flooding. A large fire at an industrial building in Luton has been declared a major incident. It broke out at Selborne Road just after 6 a.m. this morning. Our reporter Callum McIntyre is there.
0: A large plume of smoke can be seen billowing from the sky several miles down the road. Here at the scene, fire crews from neighbouring counties are still arriving, and we're told there's 10 fire engines and specialist vehicles working to tackle the blaze. Lee Navid owns a garage just metres away.
1: It's shock for everybody. It must have been about 15 to 20 fire brigades. They're still not under control yet. It's shocking to see.
0: Residents are being advised to keep their windows and doors shut across most of the town.
22: The organisation in charge of rugby union in Wales has condemned insults and attacks towards its staff and board members. The WRU claims they've been targeted unfairly as it pushes ahead with plans to switch from 4 to 3 men's professional clubs. And a stage version of the movie musical The Greatest Showman will open in London's West End next year. The 2017 film won a Golden Globe Award for Best Original Song.
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15: The top stories this hour. The Prime Minister is promising farmers £65 million to help with hot weather issues.
16: Money for reservoirs that will hopefully help with a future drought, but in the short term, in the here and now, more flexibility for farmers to use farmland to graze and deal with some of the issues that they're grappling with.
15: Andy Burnham's been speaking to us at a farm in Truro in Cornwall after describing Britain as a tinderbox as wildfires continue to burn. The government sent out emergency alerts last night to warn of the dangers. These residents are in the West Midlands town of Stourbridge, where damage is being assessed after flames destroyed at least 19 homes.
17: It stopped 150 yards maybe from hospital, schools, football pitches.
18: The local community is rallying round and trying to provide as much support as possible.
15: Prince William has thanked emergency services for working tirelessly. Next, two earthquakes in Indonesia have left at least 38 people dead. They struck off northern Sumatra and the country's eastern coast. Tributes are continuing to be paid to Cambridge University's youngest black professor, Jason Arday, who was found dead in London. The 41-year-old resigned last week over plagiarism claims he denied. Police do not believe his death is suspicious. Firefighters are battling a large fire in Luton, which was declared a major incident. Flames and smoke were seen pouring out of a bathroom showroom in Selborne Road early this morning. The situation has been contained and no one's injured, but crews are expected to remain at the scene all day. Emma Carter from Bedfordshire Police is the incident commander.
19: I have every confidence in the fire service, and us, East of England, ambulance service and fire are all here and working towards getting this back to normal and communities to get back in their own places.
15: Passengers are being told to catch the train to Heathrow Airport and not to drive. 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And crowds are gathering in Mumbles in South Wales to pay tribute to the late Bonnie Tyler. 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

Corn, Got the Life on Kerrang Radio. It's Saturday afternoon. Hey, all weekend we're doing the barbecue weekender. So massive tunes, all upbeat, some summery vibes, summery anthems as well. Songs that just make you feel absolutely incredible over the weekend. And one of them being this, Green Day and Basket Case. What a great way to start.

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1: So if you missed it yesterday, we had the fabulous Liam from Counterbats in Kerrang Radio's headquarters as our guest head of music. He was in all day playing favourite tracks, answering all of our questions to celebrate the release of the brand new album from Counterbats. It's called Give Me Dirt, which came out August the 7th as well. 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Right, coming up, I've got Poison and also a huge song from Greta Van Fleet. Stay there.
0: Everything that rocks. Everything that rocks. Kerrang.
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perfect way to kick off Saturday afternoon. I mean, come on. Greta Van Fleet, let's go. Safari song, back to back with Poison as well on Kerrang Radio. And Paris is the barbecue weekender. So all weekend, you're going to have massive tunes, like proper summery anthems, songs that make you just feel so good as well. And wants to go with, if you're having a barbecue, if you're having, you know, some drinks outdoors, whatever, I don't know. You could be having a cookout and you could have this on in the background. Either way, we've got you covered. And here's a tune that will definitely help you out. Pearl Jam, Amongst the Waves.

0: Velvet Revolver, Sucker Train Blues on Kerrang Radio. Do you know what? I'm feeling a little bit burnt out from Budstock, but it's okay because we've got the Barbecue Weekender on Kerrang Radio. Tunes just make you feel good, ones that uplift you, summery anthems as well. Plenty to come. I'm also pressing play on Chili Peppers and Pendulum next. Stay there.
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Red Hot Chili Peppers, Aeroplane on Kerrang Radio. It is the barbecue weekend. All the songs that you need to just lift your spirits, give you the

summery vibe, you know, some proper anthems as well to go with, whether you're having a paddling pool in the garden, if you're doing a cookout, if you've got a barbecue, if you are getting ready to go and see your mates. I don't know. We've got you covered for all things. And up next, I'm pressing play on Blink-182, who Travis, by the way, has revealed in interviews and also in his upcoming documentary as well that he's going to be working with Alkaline Trio again and working on a brand new album with Blink-182. So here is What's My Age Again.

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15: The top stories this hour. The Prime Minister has told us his government is taking action to respond to drought and other hot weather issues.
16: This is an unprecedented situation when we've got wildfires around 40 burning across England and Wales. So we do have to change.
15: Andy Burnham has spoken in Cornwall, where he's announced £65 million of support for farming in England. He's again urged people to take seriously an emergency alert sent to millions of phones last night. Wildfires in recent days have destroyed numerous homes. Tom Morgan is Hereford and Worcester Fire and Rescue Services Group Commander.
17: It's really important just to raise that vigilance around the communities that we're serving at the moment. And obviously, what we don't want to happen is for people to panic unnecessarily. However, it's really important that people do understand the risks.
15: The PM, meanwhile, has described the death of a former Cambridge University professor as a tragedy and a moment for reflection. Jason Arday, who denied plagiarism allegations, was found dead yesterday in London, days after resigning. Indonesia has been rocked by two earthquakes just hours apart. The initial tremor has killed at least 38 people. A major incident has been in place in Luton following a large fire. It broke out at an industrial estate in Selborne Road early this morning. Firefighters say the situation is contained and there are no injuries. The Welsh Rugby Union has warned it won't be able to fund four professional teams beyond 2028. Plans to drop down to three sides have put Scarlets and Ospreys' futures in doubt. The WRU says it's continuing to consult those involved and it's also condemned personal attacks against its staff. And fans of a late Welsh singer are gathering in her hometown to pay their final respects.
18: She was such an iconic person.
19: A lot of people have fond memories of her and how sort of like natural she was.
20: She crossed genres in music.
15: Those people have been speaking to us in Mumbles, where Bonnie Tyler's coffin is arriving. A service celebrating her life is also being held in Swansea on Monday.
12: These are the songs which play when you stride toward your grill, wearing your barbecue apron and nothing else. Hygiene rating of 1.

Steph Avano and Sing back to back with Fall Out Boy, Sugar, We're Going Down on Kerrang Radio. It's been a week since Bloodstock, and we are continuing the summery vibes with all the summery anthems with Kerrang Radio's Barbecue Weekender. So all of the tunes that just give you that boost, that motivation that you need, any kind of songs that will help, you know, with your cookouts, with your barbecues, your paddling pools in the back garden. We got you, don't even worry about it. Here's Beastie Boys and Fight for Your Right to Party.

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1: If you missed it all day yesterday, we had Liam in Kerrang Radio headquarters from Cancer Bats as our guest head of music. 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

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Architects Broken Mirror on Kerrang Radio. Just takes me right back to when they performed at Download. And they just absolutely did a killer set. It was so, so good. Bring on Download Festival for next year. It's going to be the best festival, hands down, in the world of rock. This now from Steel Panther, it's The Burden.

0: guys, I've got a film coming out later on this month, Ghost on Kerrang Radio. Right, coming up for you, Rise Against, Help Is On The Way. 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So I'm pressing play on I Found A Way next on Kerrang Radio.
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Rise Against on Kerrang Radio, back to back with Alkaline Trio, I Found a Way, which apparently they're working with Travis on some brand new material. And not only that, Travis is also working on lots of new projects, producer projects, but a brand new album with Blink 182. That's going to be epic. I can't wait for it. So yeah, bring on the chaos, and we need this brand new album in our lives, ideally this year. Fingers crossed he can do that for us. Here is Guns N' Roses. This is Sweet Child of Mine.

0: Angels and Airwaves, Foo Fighters as well, incoming at 4 o'clock for the last hour with me. And then Alex Baker has you sorted with all the tunes from 5 p.m. Also, by the way, coming up at 4, more of the Kerrang Radio Barbecue Weekender. So all the songs, all the tracks, all the bands and artists that just give you that boost, that lift that you need. And all the motivation as well. Plus, it's like some proper summery anthems, some bangers as well to go with the barbecue. So stick around.
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18: The top stories this hour. The Prince of Wales has thanked emergency services and volunteers for their help in battling wildfires. Hundreds of acres of land and homes have been destroyed in the hot and dry conditions. The government is warning people not to light anything that could trigger a blaze. The Prime Minister, Andy Burnham, has spoken to us about the ongoing response in Cornwall, where he's announced financial support for farmers.
19: I can reassure people that the backup is there. We have agreed military backup. It's on the ground in Wales, so the support is there. But people need to take the greatest possible care. Britain is a tinderbox right now.
18: Next, rescue efforts are taking place in Indonesia after it was rocked by two earthquakes. The latest, measuring 6.6, has struck off northern Sumatra. At least 38 people were killed in an earlier tremor off the country's eastern coast. It had a magnitude of 7.7. Tributes are continuing to be paid to Cambridge University's youngest black professor, Jason Arday, who was found dead in London. The 41-year-old resigned last week over plagiarism claims he denied. Police do not believe his death is suspicious. Detectives in Belfast say a number of people were inside a house targeted in a petrol bomb attack. They're investigating what happened in Hatfield Street early this morning and say two masked men were seen in the area. Bonnie Tyler fans have gathered in her hometown in South Wales. The singer died in Portugal last month at the age of 75. Her coffin has arrived in Mumbles ahead of a service of celebration at Swansea Minster on Monday. This man has told us why he travelled from Derby to pay his respects in person.
20: I have a connection with Swansea, but specifically wanted to come for this weekend because I'm of an age where she was quite prominent in the sort of 80s of major music. So for me, it was just about coming and paying respect to somebody that was part of my life when I was in my teens.
18: And a stage version of the movie musical The Greatest Showman will open in London's West End next year. The 2017 film won a Golden Globe for Best Original Song.
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Angels and Airwaves, Rebel Girl, back to back with Foo Fighters, Breakout at 4 o'clock there. I'm Paris, I've got your barbecue weekender, so we've got some bangers on the show that are just so perfect for summer, perfect for barbecue, perfect for cookouts, perfect for if you like, just chilling by a paddling pool in the garden, you know, having a nice iced latte or drinks or whatever you're planning on having this weekend. And here's a great song to go with it. Iron Maiden, Run to the Hills.

0: So if you missed it, yesterday we had Liam from Counterbats in Kerrang Radio headquarters as our guest, did a music all day. He was playing the favourite tracks, answering all of our questions as well to celebrate the release of the brand new album, which they dropped on the 7th of August. The album's called Give Me Dirt. So if you want to go and check that out, if you want to listen back, or if you like, oh no, I can't believe I missed out on that. Well, you can listen anytime, any place, anywhere. Just download the free Rayo app. That is where it's at. And coming up on the show, I've got Five Finger Death Punch and one from Bring Me the Horizon next.
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by Finger Death Punch, Wash It All Away on Kerrang Radio. It's the barbecue weekender, so all the tunes that are perfect for a barbecue, a cookout, paddling pool in the garden, latte out, you know, an iced latte out in the sun or a drink or whatever. We've got the bangers, we've got the tunes, and one of them being from Nickelback. They, of course, have their 11th studio album coming out a little bit later on this year, Everything Under the Sun. And the artwork looks really nice, to be honest. It looks like a nice tattoo that I would have. So here is This Afternoon.

0: still recovering from Bloodstock last weekend. Absolutely pooped. But you know what? These tunes are really helping. I've got the barbecue weekender for you. So massive summer anthems your way, motivating you, keeping you lifted, boosting your energy. You know, perfect songs for a barbecue, a cookout, or even just chilling by a paddling pool in the garden. These songs are so ideal. Also, Van Halen as well with Panama on the way next.
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1: Kerrang. Everything that rocks.
2: Kerrang!

found some Planet California. This just reminds me of that TV show from way back when. Such a good show. Hope all is good with you in Paris. It's Saturday afternoon. It's the 15th of August. Still recovering from last weekend from Bloodstock. I was only interested in the Friday and the Sunday. And then, of course, we got the 27 bands announcement for 2027. One of them being Electric Callboy and Motionless in White. That sounds pretty much right up my street. Also Merciful Fate as well. I won't be going next year. So if you are going, then have the best time. Here's Real Big Fish and Take On.

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1: That's it for me. I'm off now. I'm going to go and have a popsicle, just like chill out with a fan in front of me for a good few hours because it's too hot. Up next, Alex Baker sorting you out with all the bangers. So I'll see you tomorrow from 2.
0: Everything that rocks.
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13: The top stories this hour. It's emerged 43 new wildfires have been recorded across the UK in the last 24 hours as the fifth heat wave of the summer continues to have an impact. South Wales Fire and Rescue says it's dealing with three significant incidents. £65 million has also been pledged to support struggling farmers in England. And the Prime Minister Andy Burnham has told us help will be provided to those whose homes have been destroyed.
14: I was on the ground in Stourbridge yesterday and I saw the devastation for myself and I spoke to a family who just lost everything, and if we just put ourselves in their shoes and imagine how that must be. So I asked the Exchequer Secretary Lucy Rigby to talk to the insurance industry straight away yesterday.
13: The PM has also described the death of former Cambridge University professor Jason Arday as a tragedy. The 41-year-old died days after resigning over claims of plagiarism, which he denied. At least 38 people have been killed following two earthquakes in Indonesia. They were just hours apart. Disruption is beginning to ease at London's Heathrow Airport following flooding. Roads leading to terminals 2 and 3 became blocked. And crowds have gathered in Mumbles to pay their respects to the late Welsh singer Bonnie Tyler. Our reporter Jack O'Connell has been with them.
15: The cortege drove through the streets of Bonnie's hometown, making its way to her house.
6: It was a moment which followed thousands of fans filling the pavements, holding out for their hero and to say goodbye to someone loved around the world.
15: She was such an iconic person.
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6: Huge crowds are expected to gather in Swansea on Monday for a service celebrating her life.
0: Kerrang! 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

tickets to the VIP festival area with 650,000 fans. 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

Kings of the Big Emotions, My Chemical Romance there with Bulletproof Heart from their Danger Days album, which has just had the deluxe remaster treatment this summer, isn't it? Absolutely amazing it is too. So it's Alex Baker with you here on Kerrang Radio for the next couple of hours with so many bangers tonight, including this new one from Water Parks, where they've teamed up with lots of rock royalty, including Mark Hoppus, of course, and the guys from Foxy Shazam.

0: I get it. But to understand the answers to these questions, there's something else you need to see. 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Bye-bye.
1: Welcome to hell. We're so glad you've arrived. 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There's nowhere to run. There's nowhere to hide. 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Good luck.

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1: Well, you are locked into Kerrang Radio. It's Alex Baker with you on your Saturday early evening. It's an absolute pleasure being with you. Thank you for having me. Don't forget, if you're a fan of new music, I do the new music show here on Kerrang Radio every Wednesday night. And of course, whenever you want to listen, on Rayo and at kerrangradio.co.uk. It's called Fresh Blood. So if you're a fan of new music, do make sure you check it out. Tonight, I've got some new bands for you, but mostly some legends, including, I can't believe, Ozzy Osbourne died over a year ago now. Where has that time gone? He's on the way with Let Me Hear You Scream next.
0: Everything that rocks.
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Well, I remember so clearly when that came out. It was May 2007, nearly 20 years ago. It was the first tune that Funeral for a Friend put out off their third album, Tales Don't Tell Themselves, which dropped about a week after that single. Just amazing. Funeral for a Friend's Into Oblivion, which reminds me of the early days of Kerrang Radio. I'll tell you a quick story about the early days of Kerrang Radio. One of my mates worked at Capcom, you know, the games company. And he messaged me and said, do you want a Street Fighter console, like an arcade machine for the office? And I was like, definitely. So they delivered this massive Street Fighter arcade machine, which we had in our kind of concert area, our zoo area at Kerrang Radio in Birmingham. And I promise you, for about 2 weeks, nobody did any work. All anyone was doing was playing Street Fighter. So easily distracted in those days. Good times. Anyway, this is Kerrang Radio. I'm Alex Baker. Plenty more stories where that came from. Shine Down now with 365.

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1: Toy Green.

0: Tick. It's a bit of a Saturday night anthem, that, isn't it? Tick, tick, boom from the Hives here on Kerrang Radio. It's Alex Baker with you. Come find me on socials if you haven't already, at Alex Baker Man. I say socials, really all I mean is Instagram. TikTok just makes my head hurt. And X is just, do you spend any time on X anymore? Isn't it weird? X, such a strange place. It's like, I can't go on there for more than 5 seconds without someone being like mean or rude. It's just so weird. Like, Elon Musk has sort of basically just aggravated everyone. Such a strange place. It's like people go on there. It's a bit like the social media equivalent of a rage room. You know, those rage rooms where you go and smash stuff up. It's a bit like that. It's very odd. Anyway, Rammstein on the way. Should we do some Neck Deep as well?
1: Everything that rocks.
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1: Almost 48 hours have passed since the fall of an atomic bomb and an attack upon the cities of man. And even now,

from Neck Deep, a band that started out life on Fresh Bloods all those years ago, and now one of the biggest bands in the world. Simple as that. 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I don't know if you've heard, but Neck Deep this week have just signed to Future History Management. Future History, the guys behind some of the biggest successes in modern music, including Sleep Token and so many others. 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So you are locked into Kerrang! 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
1: Well, it's Alex Baker with you on your Saturday night on a mission to play you as many bangers as possible. I'll tell you what, I've got one from Papa Roach coming up for you in mere moments. 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
13: Paw Patrol, the Dino Movie, is the number one kids movie in the UK.
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14: We're so not prepared, Todd. I'm running. I'm a bulldog. This is as fast as I can go.
13: In cinemas now. Book tickets, sir, you.

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1: The top stories this hour. The National Fire Chiefs Council is warning the scale of this year's wildfire threat is unprecedented. Crews have been dealing with major incidents, including in parts of Wales, the New Forest and the West Midlands. Hundreds of acres of land and even some homes have been destroyed. The Prime Minister, Andy Burnham, has spoken to us about the ongoing response in Cornwall, where he's announced financial support for farmers.
2: I can reassure people that the backup is there. We have agreed military backup. It's on the ground in Wales, so the support is there, but people need to take the greatest possible care. Britain is a tinderbox right now.
1: Next, Indonesia has been struck by a second earthquake in a matter of hours. The death toll is reported to be 47, but officials suspect it will rise. A body's been found in the search for a missing British student in Romania. Police believe it to be George Smythe, who disappeared while hiking in November last year. The 18-year-old's family say he'll be deeply missed. An investigation is underway into a petrol bomb attack in Belfast. People were inside the affected property in Hatfield Street early this morning, but no one was injured. Police are looking for two masked men. A front runner has emerged in the race to be the new head coach of Scotland's men's football team. Former Monaco boss Sebastian Poconioli is believed to be the leading candidate. And hundreds of Bonnie Tyler fans have burst into applause as they watched a procession bringing the late singer home. A coffin made its way through the mumbles, draped in the Welsh flag. Screenwriter Russell T. Davies, who helped relaunch Doctor Who, told us why he wanted to be there.
3: I think she bumped into just about every single person here over the years and was so loved. This has been beautiful. I can't think of anything to compare it with. Absolutely stunning.
1: A celebration of the star behind Total Eclipse of the Heart is taking place at Swansea Minster on Monday.

Bittersweet memories from Bullet for My Valentine. Ah, never has a truer word been spoken, man. I can't listen to Bullet for My Valentine without thinking about a very bittersweet kind of moment in my life when I was a student and I thought I had it all sorted. I thought I was such a smarty pants. You realise afterwards I was such an idiot. Oh, there we go. Bullet on Kerrang Radio, and it was Papa Roach Time and Time Again. Now, I don't want to sound like an old bloke, right? But I promise you, this is what happened to me. When I was 18, I remember feeling like I was such a grown-up. And then I became a student and realised that I was such an idiot. And then I got to my 30s and looked back at my student years and was like, what was wrong with me? And then I got to my 40s and looked back at my 30s and was like, that guy was a complete psycho. I don't know what I'm going to think when I hit 50. But just the way it goes, isn't it? The lessons of life. Anyway, so I'm with you this Saturday night with some Twin Atlantic now, another band that started out live from Fresh Blood all those years ago. Here's something brand new for the guys, Don't Quit It, which is special because it reunites all four original members on the track for the first time in three albums. Sam Mitrusty said it's about those things or those people that can drive you mad, but you love them too much to ever walk away from it. Twin Atlantic's Don't Quit It. Let's go.

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1: You are locked into Kerrang Radio, and it's Alex Baker with you on another ludicrously hot Saturday night. Man, I can't deal with it. I'm not one of those Brits that complains when it's cold. I actively like it when it's cold. When it's cold, you can put layers on, right? Stick a jumper on. Put a jacket on. What do you do when it's this hot? No one wants to see me walking around without a top on. Not even I want to see that, and I'm me. Anyway, this is Kerrang Radio on your Saturday nights. It's Alex Baker with you. Loving an Elevator from Aerosmith coming up in a second. Loving an Elevator! You gotta love that, Joe. Also, I'm gonna play you some Zeal and Ardor. Now, Zeal and Ardor, a band that started out life on Fresh Blood many years ago, who I just think absolutely so incredible. Do you know the story behind that band? So basically, they started because this guy had this thought. He thought, imagine if during, you know, the kind of chain gang era, where, you know, how prisoners were literally chained up and they used to sing these kind of Christian songs. Imagine if instead they sang satanic ones. That's the concept behind it, Zeal and Ardor. And I tell you what, it's produced some incredible music as a result. Gravedigger's Chant is on the way.
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sound. Gravedigger Sean from Zeal and Ardour. They just kill it, don't they? I love them. Before that, Complete Contrast played Aerosmith's Love in an Elevator for those Saturday night vibes. It's Alex Baker with you on Kerrang Radio. And it's time now for my featured artist of the week. Now, this is an artist that I play on Kerrang Radio's Fresh Blood all the time. It's my featured artist of the week on Fresh Blood this week and has been many times before, because in nearly 20 years of doing that show, I can tell you now, he is one of the most impressive songwriters I've come across. He's absolutely incredible talent. He's also been working alongside Dan Lancaster. Dan Lancaster, who's worked with everyone from Bring Me the Horizon to Don Broco. He's currently in Muse. It's just ridiculous how amazing Dan Lancaster is. He actually produced my old record as well years ago. Back when I was in a band called Tomorrow Brings Giants, long time ago. Anyway, not about me, it's about Cameron Sanderson. This is his brand new single, Watch Me Go, which is just insane. She asked

0: If you're thinking to yourself, this is all well and good, Baker, but I want some Don Broco, well, you're in luck, because they're on the way next.
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Rivals there with Bite the Bullet on your Saturday evening. It's Alex Baker with you on Kerrang Radio. Played you Pretty from Don Broco as well. Do you remember the music video for that? They actually could get the pretty masks. Do you remember? There were these like little cardboard cutout masks that had to wear pretty. Oh, they were amazing. Don Broco always doing things their way, aren't they? Absolutely love them. Another band that started out life from fresh blood. I don't want to keep going on about it, but it is your gateway to the best in new talent. You know, get on these new bands decades before they break. You know what I mean? That's what it says. Wednesday nights, midnight, whenever you like, on Listen Again. With me, Alex Baker. All right, I'll shut up. Let's go to The Who. It's Grey Hunt.

0: I don't know where our time together has gone tonight, but it has absolutely flown by. I'm all out of time, although time is just a construct. My name's Alex Baker, back with you on Wednesday night for some fresh blood, and then here again next Saturday. Thanks so much for letting me join you. Come find me on socials if you haven't already, at Alex Baker Man. I'm going to hand over the mic of destiny to the one and only Kid Bookie. He's here with Kerrang Club in just a second, and I've got on good authority he's got some tunes for you from Korn and from AC/DC to set the party off, so don't miss Kid Bookie on the way. And then Els the Witch will be with you from 9 o'clock tonight. It's going to be one hell of a Saturday.
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15: 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The host of the most listened to Kerrang show on the radio currently. We got Korn straight with Word Up. Let's do it.

That was AC/DC with Back in Black. Something they'll you probably even wear to their funeral, and even they'll wear it to their own funerals because this song will outlive them and funerals itself. 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

0: That was Enes Shikari with Anything Can Happen in the Next Half Hour. And it literally can. Protect yourself and your neck, just like Wu-Tang said. After the break, Nirvana, Pierce the Veil, Bring Me the Horizon.
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That was Pierce the Vow of Balls in the Bronx. 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

0: That is the end of hour one. I hope you enjoyed some of the rock songs that you got to play here. 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
0: 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Fight me for it. We've got that stuff now. It is Saturday night and we're going to go straight into Limp Bizkit just like this.

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That was Firestar with Paying Your Target, an absolute classic from the 06 era. And emos and goths were getting along in school. They still are today. Well done, Firestar. Turned to Billy Talent with Fallen Leaves. I used to love this song.

0: That's the end of my show. I hope you enjoyed the rock music you heard. And if you want to hear more rock music, then you either listen to the people before me or after me, or you listen on the Rayo app, where you can hear this thing again and again and again and again. I'll see you soon. There's a witch called Elves. Apparently she casts spells, but she's not enchanted. See you soon.
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15: 10,000 songs simply isn't enough to play over the summer. So we're playing 10,666. And of course, we're not doing it in order because that requires planning. And we can't be bothered. So without further ado, here's song 9,821.

Welcome to your Saturday night here on Kerrang Radio. If you've just tuned in, I am Els, joining you for the next 3 hours with some great music. Some Queens of the Stone Age there to kick things off. Before that, Avenged Sevenfold as well. Now, over the next 3 hours, I will be delving into a lot more music, but also kicking off my Side Quest sound feature. I mean, kicking it off, I've been doing it for months, but this week I am focusing on a driving game. That is the only clue I'm going to give you. You'll find out more just after 10 p.m. and I've got a few tracks to play from that video game for you, but we're here for the music, so let's get into this one from Bloodywood.

0: Parkway Drive on that track for your Saturday evening here on Kerrang Radio. That was Vice Grip. Now, I am so obsessed with Grand Theft Auto 6 coming out in just a few months that whenever I see the word Vice, I just think of Vice City, because we are heading back to Vice City in 3 months' time. I cannot wait. It's just over 3 months, but I'm basically calling it 3 months. I can't believe we're almost there. Everything that rocks. Everything that rocks.
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Deftones and my show on Corona just go hand in hand. It's Els with you here on the station till midnight. I am a big Deftones fan. I managed to catch them at the O2 Arena. I think it was this year, in February. It was just back in February. But they are back in London next weekend on the 23rd of August for All Points East Festival. So if you've got tickets to that, I am very jealous, but I know that you're in for a treat. Their recent album, Private Music, was just flawless, to be honest, in my opinion.

I distinctly remember the music video for this track. And Travis McCoy had about 4,000 girlfriends in it. Gym Class Heroes there with Cupid's Chokehold. You're listening to Kerrang Radio, of course. It's Els with you until midnight. And we had a big day yesterday on the station because Liam from Cancer Bat stopped through as our guest head of music all day yesterday. And he was playing some of their favourite tracks, answering all of our questions to celebrate the release of Cancer Bat's brand new album, Give Me Dirt, which was released last week on August the 7th. So if you missed that, you can listen back to it on the Rayo app.

All-time low, Life of the Party. Before that, The Warning with Ritual. It's your Saturday night here on Kerrang Radio. How are you spending it? Are you in the car going from A to B? I was in Cornwall at the end of last week, and it was a long drive there. You always forget how long it is to get to Cornwall, 5 or so hours, but I do love a road trip playing some great music. So let's get straight into this one. It brings back sort of that teen angst, this song for me, definitely. It's Yellow.

0: It's Elle's with you for your Saturday night on Kerrang Radio, closing out the first hour of the show, which means one thing and one thing only. On the other side of this, we are getting into my side quest sound of the week, a video game soundtrack that I have hand-picked. I've got two songs to play you from the soundtrack. I've already given you a clue that it is a driving game. So whilst I play some Slipknot and some Five Finger Death Punch, which I've got on the way for you, have a little think about what it could be.
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1: The top stories this hour. More than 110 troops have been deployed to help tackle wildfires across South Wales. Firefighters faced 14 separate outbreaks at one point earlier, with extra crews brought in from around the UK. In Stourbridge, 19 homes were destroyed, with residents only just being allowed back into their homes.
2: Homeowners and families, and my heart goes out to them, yeah, and you know, as I say, I think the local community is rallying round and trying to provide as much support as possible.
3: It's stopped 150 yards maybe from the hospital, schools, football pitches.
1: Andy Burnham admits ministers have a long way to go to rebuild trust with farmers. The PM's outlined a £65 million funding package for the sector in England following concern over the impact of dry weather on food prices. Tom Bradshaw's the president of the National Farmers Union.
4: It's a welcome start, but it doesn't tackle the here and now and the crisis that farmers are facing on the ground, the cost of producing this country's food and the disastrous yields and the brown fields that should be green. It really is a time of crisis for the farmers. Community.
1: Cambridge University's Vice-Chancellor says supporting staff and students is her priority following the death of one of the institution's former professors. Jason Arday resigned after facing allegations of plagiarism, which he denied. A body's been found as part of the search for the British student George Smith, who went missing while hiking in Romania. Formal identification has yet to take place. Two masked men are reported to have targeted a house in Belfast with a petrol bomb. People were inside the property in the Hatfield Street area, but no one was injured. Police say it damaged a window before the men fled towards Balfour Avenue. Hundreds of Bonnie Tyler fans burst into applause as they watched a procession bringing the singer's coffin home earlier. It made its way through the mumbles draped in the Welsh flag. And in sport, Celtic are through to the Scottish League Cup quarter-finals thanks to a 4-0 victory over Dundee United. From Sky News, I'm Daisy Steele.
0: Everything that rocks. Kerrang Radio.

This is your Saturday night on Kerrang Radio. It's Els, and if you've just joined the show, you've joined at the perfect time because it's just after 10 p.m. on a Saturday, which means it's time for my side quest sound. This is a video game soundtrack that I have handpicked. I've got two songs to play you from the soundtrack, and it's actually a franchise I've spoken about once before, but I've gone for a different year this time. So it is Gran Turismo 4, which came out back in 2004 now, which is 22 years and makes me feel very old. It is a sim racing video game. You actually, at the end of each race, got to go into a video editor and edit your races like a music video. And I just absolutely loved it. But one thing I loved even more was, of course, the soundtrack. And the first song that I have to play for you from Gran Turismo 4, it's just without question one of the best on this soundtrack. It's Queens of the Stone Age.

0: might be surprised to know that Elsa Witch is actually on a treadmill while she does her show on Kerrang Radio. Yeah, we don't know why either.
1: Kerrang Radio.

the perfect Saturday night music right now here on Kerrang Radio. Pantera, Cowboys from Hell. And before that, my side quest sound song of the week is Queens of the Stone Age. Well, it was Queens of the Stone Age, Go With the Flow, from Gran Turismo 4, which came out back in 2004. If you used to play the game, then I hope you remember driving around the tracks, racing around the tracks, listening to Queens of the Stone Age. Gran Turismo 4 was actually an upgrade from the previous year. Now, I've played the previous year, which was Feeder. If you play Gran Turismo, I think Feeder is sort of the standout track on all of the games. But this one had some new additions because it added in some classical music as well as some pop into the game, as well as our classic rock anthems. There is tons of music on this. We've got The Hives, The Distillers, of course, Queens of the Stone Age, and amongst many more. Definitely go and have a look at the full soundtrack. I have one more track to play for you a bit later on in the show, but in the meantime, here is some Yumi at 6.

Skid Row for your Saturday night on Kerrang Radio. That was Monkey Business. You're listening to Els. I am keeping you company until midnight this evening. I've got some great music on the way. I also have the second track to play for you from this week's Side Quest Sound. It is the Gran Turismo 4 soundtrack. I've already played Queens of the Stone Age. As I said, I've got one more to play for you very shortly. But first, here is some Pearl Jam.

Dells with you for your Saturday night here on Kerrang Radio. Some Weezer there with We Are All On Drugs. Now, this next band that I'm going to play, I can never see their name written down or listen to any of their songs without thinking of one movie and one movie only. Is Jack Black as a substitute teacher in a school that gets his musical students to enter a band competition. If you've watched School of Rock, you will know. It's just an iconic staple movie from the noughties, and I think AC/DC just plays such a huge role in that movie. This is Shoot to Thrill.

It's your Saturday night on Kerrang Radio. Some Architects there with Learn to Live. And AC/DC before that, Shoot to Thrill. And it is Els. It's time to get back into our side quest sound of the week. I've been focusing on the Gran Turismo 4 soundtrack. Now, I played Queens of the Stone Age a little bit earlier on for you, and I've got my second track to play for you now. And whenever I do side quest sound, I want to give you those nostalgic feelings to when you used to play the game. Imagine sitting in your bedroom when you were younger, or your living room, sat down near the TV, because back then the TVs were way smaller and I used to be all up in the face of the TV to try and see what was going on. So this is The Distillers.

0: Kells with you for your Saturday night on Kerrang Radio, closing out the second hour of the show right now. I hope you enjoyed this week's side quest sound, Gran Turismo 4. If you used to play the game, actually, back in the day, please do reach out and let me know if those songs brought back any memories for you. Just get involved at Kerrang Radio on the socials or at Els the Witch as well. Right, moving on into the final hour of the show very shortly. On the other side of this, I've got some Don Broco for you and some Typo Negative.
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Well, it's just gone 11 p.m. on your Saturday night here on Kerrang Radio. It's Els. Some typo negative there to kick off the final hour of my show. That was My Girlfriend's Girlfriend and some John Broco before that for you. Now, during the month of August, we've actually upped the stakes from something that we did last year. Last year, we did 10,000 songs during the month of August, and we thought we're going to do it all over again. But we are bringing you 10,666 songs of summer. So whether you're heading to the final festivals of the year, maybe you're just making the most of the summer, having a barbecue, setting off on a road trip, which is what I did last week, back and forth from Cornwall. It's quite a long way, but I love listening to some music whilst I'm there. Then we are packing in all of the music this August for you. And speaking of, here is some Violet Grohl. It's Bug in the Cage.

some Limp Bizkit, who I managed to see twice in the past 12 months. Once at Reading Festival last year, and then again, of course, when they headlined Download Festival just a few months ago. Now, they released this song almost a year back, I would say, and I really do hope we get more music from Limp Bizkit in the near future, I would say. Moving on into some Guns N' Roses right here now. For your Saturday night, it's Els with you on Kerrang! Radio.

0: I was talking about this album from Bring Me the Horizon last week. That's The Spirit. That track Doom was, of course, from it. And I think that it's a no-skip album for me. I often listen to it in the gym, and I need a good motivational gym album to really sort of get me going. And that's The Spirit. Just does it for me. Absolutely love that track for a Saturday evening. It's Elle's with you on Kerrang Radio. Moving on into some Megadeth now.
1: Hello, me. Meet the real me. And my misfits way of life. A dark black past is my most valued possession. Hindsight is always 20/20. But looking back, it's still a bit fuzzy. Speak of mutually assured destruction. Nice story.

It's me again. You can subdue but never tame. It gives me a migraine headache. Sinking down to your level. Yeah, just keep on thinking it's my fault. And stay an inch or two at a kicking distance. Mankind has got to know.

The name of this track from St. Agnes being Good Boy has just reminded me of a video which has come up so many times on my social media this week. And it is Drake, yeah, the rapper Drake, barking at a goth girl. She asks him to bark for her, which he does, and then calls him a good boy. If you've not seen it, go and watch it. It's like two worlds colliding. I definitely recommend. It's Elle's with you on Kerrang Radio. Moving on swiftly, because it's best for everyone. It's Less Than Jake.

Corn for your Saturday night on Kerrang Radio. That was Never Never. It's Elle's with you, and we are approaching the end point of the show. I'm only here till midnight, but I do have time for a couple more tracks to play before I leave. So let's get straight into some Biffy Clyro, Machine.

0: Well, that is it from me. I've been Els. I hope you've had a lovely Saturday night, whatever you've been up to whilst you're listening to the show. I'll be back tomorrow from 8 p.m. to keep you company on your Sunday evening. If you're not heading to bed and you're staying awake, maybe you're at work for the rest of the night, make sure you're keeping it locked here on Kerrang Radio for lots more music on the way.
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19: The top stories this hour. More than 110 troops have been deployed to help tackle wildfires across the South Wales. Firefighters faced 14 separate outbreaks at one point earlier, with extra crews brought in from around the UK. In Stourbridge, 19 homes were destroyed, with residents only just being allowed back into their homes.
20: Homeowners and families, and my heart goes out to them, yeah. And you know, as I say, I think the local community is rallying round and trying to provide as much support as possible.
21: It's stopped 150 yards maybe from the hospital, schools, football pitches.
19: Andy Burnham admits ministers have a long way to go to rebuild trust with farmers. The PM's outlined a £65 million funding package for the sector in England, following concern over the impact of dry weather on food prices. Tom Bradshaw's the president of the National Farmers Union.
22: It's a welcome start, but it doesn't tackle the here and now and the crisis that farmers are facing on the ground, the cost of producing this country's food and the disastrous yields and the brown fields that should be green. It really is a time of crisis for the farming community.
19: Cambridge University's Vice-Chancellor says supporting staff and students is her priority following the death of one of the institution's former professors. Jason Arday resigned after facing allegations of plagiarism, which he denied. A body's been found as part of the search for British student George Smith, who went missing while hiking in Romania. Formal identification has yet to take place. Two masked men are reported to have targeted a house in Belfast with a petrol bomb. People were inside the property in the Hatfield Street area, but no one was injured. Police say it damaged a window before the men fled towards Balfour Avenue. Hundreds of Bonnie Tyler fans burst into applause as they watched a procession bringing the singer's coffin home. It made its way through the mumbles earlier. And in sport, Celtic are through to the Scottish League Cup quarterfinals thanks to a 4-0 victory over Dundee United. From Sky News, I'm Daisy Steele.
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21: The top stories this hour. More than 100 troops have been deployed to South Wales after military assistance was requested to help tackle wildfires. Firefighters there were responding to 14 separate incidents at the same time yesterday. Meanwhile, a plan's in place for residents forced from their homes by a major wildfire in Stourbridge in the West Midlands to return. The blaze destroyed 19 homes. Local MP Kat Eccles has praised the emergency services.
22: Something like this really lays stark. How stretched they really are. I mean, we had all the resources out from the West Midlands. We were borrowing from Hereford and Worcestershire, from Staffordshire, who were battling their own fires as well.
21: A close friend of former Cambridge University professor Jason Arday says his life was needlessly cut short. The 41-year-old was found dead on Friday, days after resigning from his position amid allegations of plagiarism, which he denied. His friend Mike Freeman has been paying tribute.
23: He was at rock bottom. He couldn't see any way out of this. He said things to me like, it's pointless, when we, as a group of friends, tried to encourage him to speak to journalists.
21: The university's vice-chancellor says its priority